0: Good morning. Here we are. It's Friday morning. This is the Friday morning edition of Family Matters. Joe Genduso here with our trusted technical director, Don Alfonso, and at my side...
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0: Yeah, okay. Well, excuse me. What we're going to do is, if hopefully you were with us last week, we're going to continue on our discussions that we did last week. Sa mga Okay, sa mga asawa, or some of the guidelines for husbands and wives and dealing with one another, especially in typical problems or typical things that go on in our marriages, and discuss them. As usual, we always invite you to send us your comments or anything you'd like to share with us, share with our other listeners. We're always happy to hear from you. In fact, we're always happy when we go about and run into someone, they say, "Well, I listened to you," or "I've heard you on the radio." So we're always happy to know that you're always out there, and that we always like to greet you and say hi. Don't be bashful if you see us wandering around somewhere and say, "Oh, wait a second, I know you." Don't be bashful, just say hi.
1: And we are grateful and thankful sa inyo po sa pagtangkilik, hindi lamang po sa programa ng Family Matters, no, hindi lamang po dito sa Friday edition, kundi sa lahat po ng mga programs ng atin pong istasyon. 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
1: A happy spouse okay. 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
0: Okay, kaya, so we're gonna take a break. 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
1: Wow.
0: Men want to be desirable to their wives. That's physically, but not only physically, but in other ways too.
1: Yes.
0: Okay. 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If our wife is always commenting on the sexier man in the movies or the more successful man in the world, we certainly will not feel admired. Okay, so criticism can be a form of taking away the admiration, okay, the feeling of admiring.
1: Paghanga.
0: Okay. 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
1: Or siguro ignoring your husband na, di ba? 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
0: Mm.
1: Isa din yan, ano, na parang, okay, nag-dress up naman siya, parang, whatever. 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

0: desirable pa ako. 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So, kailangan natin nilang kailangan nating anuhin yun, ipakita that we admire them so much.
1: I'm just, the comparison there, I'm reminded of a cartoon where the wife is looking out the window and speaking to her husband and saying, look at our neighbor Sam there. He's going off to work. Do you see? He kisses his wife goodbye. Why don't you do that? And the husband says, I don't know her well enough to do that. Mm. So, yeah, I can't kiss his wife goodbye. The wife says, why can't you do it? Tama?
0: So yun, kailangan, no? Kailangan mapansin natin. And minsan, no, it's also baka yung hindi mo na napapansin yung asawa mo, eh nakatingin ka na sa iba, nako, hindi. 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
1: Yeah. Pero don't be fake about it.
0: Yes, don't be fake about it.
1: Look for and find. All of us have desirable attributes.
0: Yes,
1: okay?
0: Yes.
1: You told me one time that every man is handsome in one way or another. Okay, so find the positive attributes of your spouse to admire. Don't be fake and admire things that are not true.
0: Mm-mm.
1: Okay? Mm-mm. Admire those things that are true and be honest about it.
0: Yes.
1: Okay?
0: Yes. Okay. And then, ano pa ba? Sa babae naman tayo. Ano pa? Sabi natin kanina.
1: Ano sa babae?
0: Ano? Ang basic need niya is personal affection and romance. Okay. Now, romance, aman, pag sinabi natin yan, sa isip ng lalaki, pag romance, sex yan. No? 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Hide and seek. 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
1: Oo, no? Can be done without affection talaga. Yan? Okay, sex can be without affection,
0: yes,
1: or without romance.
0: Oh,
1: so saying that it is part, it's not necessarily true.
0: Mm-mm.
1: Yan?
0: Mm-mm.
1: Okay?
0: Mm-mm.
1: So ladies want personal affection. Personal affection can be a pat on the shoulder or a nudge or something that shows that there's a personal relation there and that you care for. Helping around the house is an act of affection and romance. Can I help you with that? What can I do to help? Those are signs of affection. What signs of non-affection

0: are ignoring completely, okay?
1: Being so, there, listening, ganyan, actively listening, and a helping hand that can show ano affection sa babae and romance, yan, no? Nandyan yan.
0: Okay, I'm thinking romance when I'll tell a story that when we were dating, I would bring you flowers. Tama, and you told me, why do you bring me flowers? I can't eat flowers. Bring me fruit. Yeah? So a gift of fruit can also be a sign of affection and romance. Doesn't have to be flowers.
1: Yes.
0: Or as I always say, nagaraya. Bring some nagaraya or some peanuts or some chips or whatever. That means you're thinking about your spouse. When you buy something, and you bring it home, say, or a wife, when she cooks, is showing a sign of affection.
1: By eating.
0: By
1: kinakain mo yun.
0: Oh, no, but I mean, it's if you're cooking something that your husband likes, okay?
1: Mm.
0: Or if your husband buys something for your wife that she likes, it's showing a sign of affection. Affection and romance doesn't necessarily have to be flowers and dancing.
1: Pero ito nga, parang may ano, pa something that the wife doesn't say it, di ba? Hindi niya directly sinasabi. 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Okay, so yan.
0: Okay, so the next one for man, okay, listen to this, ladies. Peace
1: men.
0: And tranquility.
1: Yes.
0: Okay. Men want their home to be a place to prepare for the world. They want to be able to relax. Now, that doesn't mean they just come home from work and just sit down on the couch and don't do anything whatsoever. It means the difference between the madness and the hustle bustle and the going on in the outside world, coming home to a place that is quiet and comfortable. We're talking about halimbawa, nagging, right? That a husband doesn't want to come home to a place as soon as he comes in the door that his wife is saying, well, it's about time you got home. The children are acting up. This is broken down. Ganito, ganito, ganito. That's that immediately is a turnoff to a lalaki. He wants to come home at least to start with peace and tranquility. Okay.
1: To start.
0: Wow. Okay.
1: Ilang minutes yan? Ilang minutes?
0: Good, you're home. I don't know. I don't think that you time it. Okay. That it's something that you just feel comfortable. Okay.
1: Nauuwi. 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
0: Hindi na.
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0: Uh-oh. Uh-oh. You're talking about the difference of peace and tranquility, or the difference I'll tell again a personal story. When I was a babe, my mama always gave me a bath and dressed me up, combed my hair and everything. 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So one time, my mother got me all dressed up and got my bath and everything, and then she gave me a chocolate bar.
1: Mm.
0: Okay? And when my father came home, there was chocolate all over my face and all over my hands and all over my clothes. And my mother said, "There, now, are you happy? That's what you wanted to see." So that was the example that my mother showed my papa. Okay.
1: Naging peaceful siya.
0: Uh-oh.
1: At peace yung papa mo kasi uh-oh, nakita ka niyan sa ganung ano.
0: So peace and tranquility. 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
0: Under that, well, intimate conversation, talking about
1: heart to heart level.
0: Oh. 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
1: 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Kailangan lang na active listening, nandoon yung asawa na active siyang nag-listen doon sa mga gusto man na i-pour out ng kanyang wife. Okay.
0: That means putting down the cell phone, tama?
1: Yes.
0: Because you can also have those kind of conversations over a meal.
1: Mm.
0: Okay, that because usually you're sitting down together and you're both awake. Okay?
1: Mm.
0: Pero it means that the cell phone has to be malayo or far away from where you are, so that what you do is you're spending time with one another, talking to one another.
1: Okay.
0: So I know. So lalaki na, a lalaki want commitment. Yes, they want to know they are number one with you. They don't want you to see, they don't want to see their wife looking at other men or hear them commenting on how wonderful a mother man might be.
1: They want to know
0: that you are faithful only to them. Okay? Ladies, does your husband know that you are number one? I think the thing that hurts the most is when, again, comparing to somebody else or saying, why can't you be like so-and-so? Or look at the guy next door. Or see the way he treats his wife. Or see how he speaks to his wife. He wants to know that you don't compare me to somebody else, okay? That it's me, you committed to me, and you're going to continue that commitment. We talked about love. Love is a commitment, and love is forever until death do us part.
1: I think it's no-no na pag-usapan sa mag-asawa yung, like, say for example, yung ibang lalaki, no? 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What do you think about that?
0: Tama ka.
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0: 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Okay, should not compare. Okay?
1: That could cause yung ano jealousy, no? 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
0: Question for you, how about the babae has an admiration for the movie actor?
1: Pwede pag-usapan?
0: See on the wow. Or even say,
1: wow,
0: look at so-and-so. Isn't he guapo?
1: Yeah, but you are more guapo than that. Ikaw ang guapo. Oo, di ba?
0: He's number two. You're number one.
1: Okay. Ano ka? Ikaw na. Ay, ako na.
0: No, ikaw na.
1: Uh-oh.
0: Okay, wait a second. Before you do, it's time to take a break. So we're going to take a break. We invite you to stay with us. We will be right back.

0: And here we are back. 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We've been alternating between the needs of wives, the needs of husbands. I think it's your turn now.
1: My turn.
0: The needs of wives.
1: Kanina, intimate conversation ang kailangan ng babae. 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
0: Mm.
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0: Hmm.
1: 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Diba?
0: Hmm.
1: I usually ask you. So, ganyan.
0: And usually it's...
1: It's
0: very simple. Often.
1: Simple lang. Kasi parang you're in deep thought. What are you thinking? O yan. 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Clearly and completely. Kasi nga, yun ang gusto ng wife. No, he wants a man who will look into her eyes and tell her what he is really thinking.
0: My story is a babae who's standing in front of a mirror and she's saying to her husband, "Gabby, darling, I don't know, my face is sagging and I think I'm really fat now. I'm really gaining weight." Sabi sa babae, the husband, "I need say something positive about me."
1: Mm.
0: And he says, "Your eyesight's very good." Eh? avoids commenting on her sagging face and on her tabak.
1: But you are very good just sa paganyan na constructive criticism. I think, ganyan-ganyan. Pero alam mo na ako ano sasabihin mo, iba naman yun. Pero yun, women needs honesty and openness.
0: That's like what we do, joking again, that usually when you look at something, you see a camiseta and you show me a green one and a red one, says which one do you like, and the one I tell you I like, then you buy the other one.
1: At least alam mo na.
0: Oh, oh, oh. Dating, you don't do that so much anymore.
1: Yeah. Yeah,
0: before you used to.
1: Yeah, hindi na. Wala okay. na.
0: Okay, so that
1: Ikaw na.
0: Acceptance and participation. Husbands aren't really looking for a wife who try to change them. Many men need changing, but the biblical way to do this is through prayer and modeling change. Men also want our wives to appreciate our hobbies and interests because it's part about who we are as men. We don't have to love golf. Baba'i doesn't have to love golf or basketball or whatever, but know something about it. Okay? And that comes to a pause to the husband. Okay? That so what we want is that accepting us, the one of the biggest problems of many marriages is that a couple will marry, a babae will marry the man, and in her mind she's saying, he's not the way I want him, but I will change him once we're married.
1: That's I think that's vice versa.
0: Decision making. Accept, marry the person, accept them the way that they are. It's a package deal. You get everything in the package. You can't pick and choose what parts are good and I'll change the other parts. Big mistake there. So appreciate, accept and the way the person is. Instead, if there are changes that need to be made, pray about it. Pray to God about it. Model it, okay? But don't go in there and say, I'm going to do what I need to do to make sure that he is changed, okay? So this part of that is participation, understanding what your husband enjoys, and get involved in it. You don't have to get deeply involved, but at least understand it, that if he's into basketball, understand something about basketball. So maybe you can even open up a conversation or ask questions about, I don't know about that team, or who's the best team, or what. You can actually start a good conversation with your husband.
1: Ang isa dyan, kailangan malaman mo, ano ba talaga ang interest ng asawa mo, di ba? 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Ipakita mo sa kanya na, okay, interesado ka rin. 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Ang isa dyan sa commitment and acceptance is, sige, let's go. Let's watch or let's do this. Ito gusto mong gawin. 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So learn about the hobby, learn about it, and later on, mai-enjoy mo na din. 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Yan. 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Ayan, diba?
0: Another good point to add there is get to know your husband's friends. Ladies, get to know your husband's friends, okay, to see who are having an influence on him, okay, because he's influenced by those that he hangs around with. So get to know who the they friends. Are and get to appreciate them. Also, you can help counsel your husband if offer observations that you have that he might be blinded and not recognize that maybe he should move away or not get so close to particular ones of his friends and get closer to some of them that are more positive influence.
1: And in addition to that, yung mga taong mga kaibigan ng asawa mo, kailangan ano ka din, ina-accept mo din sila, diba? Accepted din sila sa'yo. Okay, and then sa woman, ano pa ba ang kanyang mga basic need? Mga basic need namin, stability and security. Ayan, ito yung responsibilities to the house, feed and clothe the family, yung provide, good provider, and protector, no? ng kanyang family. Yon, no? And kailangan niya 'yan, yung stability and security. And tawag niyan, pag nakikita niya na talagang yung pagsisikap, na pagtatrabaho, nandiyan talaga, nagpo-provide, ano, sa abot ng kanyang makakaya. And then yung protecting the family, talagang the wife is nag-ano yung merong mga apple in the eyes, ano yan, na mga stars in the eyes. So, kasi yun ang kailangan, security and stability.
0: Oo, so men, you need to recognize that that's what the wife needs and think about what it is you're providing for her. Are you providing for her stability, okay? The most important at all, that she has to know and feel that you're totally committed to her, and that's don't somebody, I've heard a lalaki one time tell his wife that he comes home because he's got no place else to go. Hindi maganda. Okay, that is not providing stability that and security. That's saying if I had another place to go, I'd go there. Okay, so don't have that kind of attitude. Don't say those kind of things. Okay? Provide a home. Provide for the needs, not only of your wife, but also for the family. They feel, okay, that we're solid no matter what happens. Even if a bagyo comes and blows away the house and all of our possessions, we're still all together and we're still all strong. And I know that I can count on you. Okay, lalaki's. Give them that for that, okay? Lalakis, be able to lead. Men want to lead in their home, but really don't know how. The wife should allow her husband to make some mistakes and not criticize the man when he can't do something as well as the babae can, which are many things. Okay? Help us in areas and allow us to lead. Don't, again, it goes back to the area of, I think, of criticism and comparing that where it shuts us down. We stop leading, okay? We just say, okay, never mind, bahalaka, you do it, you handle it. I'll just be parang like one of the kids.
1: Siguro yung ano naman dyan, ang role naman ng wife dyan is to support, no, trust, magtiwala na kaya ng asawa na mag-lead, no? 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
0: Uh-oh.
1: 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Okay. 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Okay.
0: I think a mistake sometimes, a husband mistakes not prioritizing the family. The family is not the priority, that when they're trying to get ahead, trying to get a bigger salary or a better position or something. Sometimes it's in their mind not for the family, a commitment to the family. It's for their own ego to build themselves up. Mm. And what they have to step back and say, well, wait a second, why am I doing this? Why am I pushing for it? Am I doing it for the family or am I doing it for myself? How will it affect the family if I go through with it? So I really need to stop and take an evaluation, say, make sure that I'm prioritizing the family, that my commitment is to them, not to the job, not to promotions, not to my feeling better or whatever, that I'm doing this to help the family and help our partnership.
1: Mm. Okay.
0: Okay. And so,
1: lalaki.
0: We're gone through my list here. Okay.
1: Okay.
0: I think the important thing is that we work together.
1: Mm.
0: As we said, we're partners. That we should work together in building up our families and building up our marriages. That's our goal. That's our goal should be that we said happy wife, happy life. No, it's happy spouse, happy house.
1: Happy house.
0: Happy spouse, happy house.
1: Okay? Happy life, happy house. Happy home. Happy home.
0: Mm-hmm. Okay.
1: Happy home.
0: Well, I wanted something that rhymes, right? Spouse house.
1: Okay.
0: So anyway.
1: Very good ka dyan.
0: Totoo.
1: Appreciate it.
0: Okay, totoo there. Okay?
1: Oo. So grabe yung list, ano, pero parang hindi natin sasabihin ito na, oh, dapat ikaw, leader ka, dapat ikaw ganito. No. We are a work in progress. So sana makikita natin kung dito, ano, na may mga needs talaga. We have to realize na may need ang babae, may need ang lalaki, and kailangan nating pansinin yung mga need na yon.
0: Yeah.
1: At kung saan tayo nagkukulang, doon natin itry na ang best natin para mapunuan yung need na iyon. Para naman sa ganun ay talagang for the sake of the, ano nga ito, ay yung marriage and the home.
0: Uh-uh. So evaluate ourselves. Let's don't use it to evaluate our spouse. Let's evaluate ourselves. Let's go into prayer now. Father, we ask you to help us to evaluate ourselves from the things that we've discussed today. and see where we need to make adjustments, where we need to make changes, where we need to make improvements. And then let us turn to you and ask you to help us to do those things. We know sometimes as humans we fail, but we know that when we turn to you, that you will help us and guide us and give us the wisdom and the strength that we need to accomplish these things. So we just offer ourselves to you and ask you to use us as your instruments to help build up our marriages and our families. We just look to you, Lord. We pray, Lord, for all of our listeners out there, whatever they may be going through. We ask you to help them. Help them turn to you and know that you're there for them, that you care for them, and that you love them. Father, we thank you for the years that you've given FEBC Bicol, FEBC Philippines, and indeed FEBC throughout the world. We thank you, Lord, for your help, and we make our commitment to continue to communicate Christ in our world. We ask for all of this in the name of our mighty Savior, our Lord Jesus Christ.
1: Amen. Amen. Maraming salamat sa inyo pong pagsama sa amin dito sa Friday edition ng Buhay Pamilya. Ay, Family Matters! Lagi po nating tandaan, Jesus loves us and He cares for our families.
0: And
1: Dana Genduso po.
0: Joe Genduso here with our trusted technical director, Don Alfonso. 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
1: Bye.
0: Bye-bye.

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Trending topics and today's hits. Tara na, mga tol! Here now is your Lunch Break Cafe on air. TNT.

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0: Ito ang mga himpila ng Far East Broadcasting Company Philippines sa 78 taong pagsasahimpapawid. 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
1: 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Welcome to Music and Chat Recharged with your buddy, Mel.

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Isa itong neo-ethnic and contemporary folk rock band composed of Bicolano musicians na na-establish po in 2022. Ang word na Siyak or translated to sigaw in English, shout or cry in Tagalog, in English, ayun. Nalito. Okay, so ang musical style po nila ay tinatawag na neo-ethnic music that incorporates regional sounds and themes. Ang kanilang mga original compositions naka-focus on social issues, environmental challenges, and the current state of the nation. Ilan sa mga songs nila ay Hilumin ang Mundo, Awit ni Luna, and Ikay Sasamahan. 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Yung kanilang song naman na Ikay Sasamahan sa itong sabi nga natin alternative neo-ethnic track by the Bicolano band Siyak, composed and written by Anthony Manuel Soreda, while the band hasn't published a deeply detailed public story para sa specific single na ito, pero their core identity centers on writing meaningful, socially resonant music using a blend of traditional and contemporary instruments. The song captures a message of steadfast companionship, loyalty, and emotional support during difficult times. Kaya guys, eto na ang napakagandang awitin mula sa grupong Siyak, Ikay Sasamahan. Dito lamang po sa Music and Chat Recharge over FEBCB Colcare 104.3 The Way FM. And we are the station that cares. And I'm your friend Mel.

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0: ang pagkakaroon ng kaisipan that whatever is happening sa buhay natin, it wasn't for nothing. 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As per written sa Romans 8:28, that all things work together for the good of those who love God and who are called according to His purpose. So kaibigan, no matter ano man ang mga pinagdadaanan natin, ang mga masasakit na sitwasyon sa buhay, Jesus is right there by your side. He will not only comfort you, but He will use your situation for your good and for the good of those sa mga nakapaligid sa iyo. And syempre para din sa ikabubuti ng kingdom niya. So hindi ko na patatagalin, narito na po ang ating featured song of the week for this week and on its last day. Song called It Wasn't For Nothing by the band Jaren. Dito lamang po sa Music and Chat Recharged over FEBCB Call Care 104.3 The Way FM. 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

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Amen.

0: Well, bago ako magpaalam sa iyo kaibigan, I would like to say thank you so much po sa pag-join nyo sa amin sa araw na ito. And but please stay tuned dahil marami pa po kaming programs until 7 in the evening. May iwanan ako sa inyong paalala from 1 Thessalonians chapter 5 verses 16 to 18. Sabi dito, rejoice always, pray continually. Give thanks in all circumstances, for this is God's will for you in Christ Jesus. 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I'll leave you our last song for today. From Blanca and Ryan Elise, I'm yours. Ingat lang and have a blessed weekend. Bye!
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an invitation. 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I need help. And we may be surrounded by people, yet still feel alone because we don't allow anyone to know what is really happening inside us. 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Because maybe you are not allowing them to know what is really happening sa'yo. Ano nga ba ang healthy? Or ito ba ay healthy? Ang healthy na opportunity for us, yung parang vulnerable tayo, is yun to po ay mga opportunities for connection, prayer, encouragement, and support. Pag sinabi mo, hindi ko kaya, I need help, it is an opportunity for others to help you. Hindi ko kaya, nalulungkot ako, there is an opportunity for others na samahan ka, unawain ka, at pakinggan ka. 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Kaya kapatid, being tired doesn't mean you are falling. Crying doesn't mean you have weak faith. Feeling overwhelmed doesn't mean you don't trust God. Sometimes, ang daming rason lang dyan is because we are simply human. Tao tayo. May nararamdaman, nasasaktan, at may emosyon. And because admitting our weakness allows God's strength to work on us. Hinahayaan na natin ang Panginoon na kumilos sa buhay natin. Paul prayed for his weakness to be removed. Yun ang panalangin ni Paul. Pero ang sabi ng Panginoon sa kanya sa 2 Corinthians chapter 12 verse 9, "My grace is sufficient for you." Sometimes God doesn't immediately remove the struggle. Instead, binibigyan niya tayo ng grace to endure it, strength to face it, and people to walk with us through it. Yung weakness natin become the place where we experience God's strength most deeply. And because tayo ay nagsasabi ng I'm not okay can be the beginning of healing. Healing often begins with honesty. We cannot surrender something to God that we refuse to acknowledge. Kung hindi natin to ina-acknowledge, how can we surrender it to God? Instead of saying, "Lord, I'm okay," perhaps we can say, "Lord, I'm not okay, but I know you are with me." That's faith. Hindi ako okay, Lord. Kailangan kita. Kahit hindi ako okay, alam ko na ikaw ang kasama ko. 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Faith isn't pretending that everything is fine. Faith is trusting God even when everything is not fine. Kaya ano nga po ba itong mga pwede nating gawin para masabi natin yung tunay nating nararamdaman? Let us encourage one another. 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Right now, I need help. And what I really need is," kung ano man ito. And of course, we can say, "Lord,
I'm not okay, but I am surrendering everything to you. Kaya, kapatid, the most spiritual thing that we can say is not I'm okay, but I'm not okay, and I need God, and I know that God is with me. And sometimes, God answers that prayer through another person. 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

po'y manalangin. Lord, teach us to be honest with you and with the people you have placed around us. Give us courage to admit when we are tired, hurting, confused, or overwhelmed. Remind us that our weakness does not make us less valuable or less faithful. Thank you that your grace is sufficient and your strength is made perfect in our weakness. Help us become people who are willing to listen and carry one another's burdens and point each other back to you. In Jesus' name we pray. Amen.

Maraming salamat po. And remember, there are 10,000 reasons and more to say I'm not okay when you're not really okay. And there are 10,000 reasons and more to believe that God is with you when you are not okay. And there are 10,000 reasons and more to know that God is with you and He will never leave you nor forsake you. Have a blessed day, everyone. This is your program, 10,000 Reasons and More. Bye, everyone.

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Mga kapatid, listen, if ever may mga comments about you, we should remember that, listen, not every criticism is true. So huwag mong papatulan agad-agad. Not every rumor deserves your emotional energy. Hindi lahat ng negative talks ay kailangan mong patulan. Not every attack is a sign that you are doing wrong. Sometimes binabato ka dahil may bunga ka. In other words, sometimes binabato ka dahil may mga taong may banal na kaingitan sa'yo. Kaya pinag-uusapan ka. But it doesn't follow all the time. Ganito na lang kapatid. Kapag ka ang pinag-uusapan, kapag ka ang comments about you ay totoo, aba siguro panahon na para baguhin mo. In other words, kapag ka nakakarinig ka ng comments about you and you think it's true, totoo naman, masakit talaga ang katotohanan of you have to accept the fact. Masakit talaga. But I think God, this is the best time for you to change that negative way. Yung mga maling buhay, yung mga maling karakter na pinag-uusapan against you. So that's the first reaction. Kung totoo, ay di, baguhin natin. Let's ask the Lord to change us. Let's do something for us to be changed. Yan ang unang reaction. Pangalawa, kapag ito ay medyo totoo naman, pag hindi totoo, ay nonchalant ka na lang. Diba? Hindi naman totoo eh. So sabi nga natin kanina, not every criticism about you or negative word deserve your emotional energy. You see, Jesus himself was called a deceiver. He was called even a glutton or possessed by demons. You know, if Jesus, a sinless Son of God, was spoken against, we should not be surprised when His followers, like us, experience opposition, experience the same. Blessed are you when you are persecuted because of your faith. Yun ang sinabi ng Biblia. So instead of becoming paranoid, mga kapatid, ask God for discernment. Examine yourself humbly, learn from legitimate correction, but refuse to let false accusation to define you as a person, dictate your emotion. Yun ang huwag nating i-allow. Let us refuse to be dictated by the public opinion or the false accusation will now control your emotion. Huwag mong i-allow yun. Let the Holy Spirit still control you. Hindi yung galit or inis or sama ng loob sa mga negatibong comment na naririnig natin. Number two, pangalawa natin, how should a believer respond when others speak against him or against us? So kagaya ni Aring David, let us respond with restrained silence. Let us respond with a restrained silence. Sabi sa verse 13, But I, like a deaf man, do not hear. I'm like a mute man who does not open his mouth. Anong ibig sabihin nun? You see, after recounting the negative

effective attacks of the wicked plans of his enemies, David made known his response, the response he took, and the way he handled them. Sabi sa verse 13, he started his statement with an antithesis word. Sabi niya, the word but. Pag sinabi mong antithesis, pag negative ang first statement, malagay ng antithesis, ibig sabihin positive ang sunod na statement. So anong ibig sabihin? While ganito ang ginagawa ng mga tao sa akin, but it marks a sharp contrast. Anong ibig sabihin? But if the enemies are speaking, plotting, and attacking me, sabi ni David, but I respond differently in a godly manner. Instead of fighting back or defending myself, he responded with restrained silence. Mas pinili niyang manahimik na lamang. And he even compared himself to a deaf man who does not hear, a mute man who does not speak. You know, these are figure of speech, but David does not literally, it was not literally bungog, he was not literally mute or pipi. He is just intentionally refusing to engage in retaliatory speech. Ano ibig sabihin yun? David was practicing, or he practiced self-control. He chooses not to answer every accusation. Sometimes, mga kapatid, silence is not a weakness. Silence is a disciplined strength. Ano ibig sabihin? Balikan natin. Ang sabi ni Haring David, imbis na makipaglaban ako, imbis na patulad ko sila, nagbingi-bingihan na lang ako. Nagpipipipihan na lang ako. Hindi na ako, I will not fight them face to face. Alam mo mga kapatid, sometimes the best weapon is silence. Bilang mga Kristiyano, sometimes the best weapon is silence. No, yan ang sinabi ni Paul sa Romans 12:19. Give room for God to avenge. It's mine to avenge, says the Lord. Yun ang sabi ng Biblia. Naalala ko mga kapatid, ang kwento ng monkey, ng donkey, at ng Lion King. 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And now as he looked around, he saw the donkey walking slowly along the forest path. 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The sky is blue. 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The sky is green. Huh? 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The sky is, tawag nito, very clear and blue. Sabi ng donkey, hindi, bulag ka yata. The sky is green. Aba, nagdebate silang dalawa. Non-stop yung debate nila, hindi nagbibigayan ang dalawa. Finally, the donkey suggested, sabi na ng donkey, let's go to the Lion King. He is the ruler of the forest and he will decide who is right and who is wrong. So the monkey agreed. Pumunta sila doon sa office of the Lion King. 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
Sabi ng nanangke, your majesty, isn't it that the sky is green? The sky is green, the sky is green. Lahat ng madaanan niya, mga gwardiya ng Lion King, sinabi niya, bro, isn't it that the sky is green? Ingay niya. So anyway, the lion, the king lion looked at the donkey and tumango lang siya. Then he turned to the monkey and asked, sabi na nung Lion King, is it true that you say that the sky is blue? And sabi ng monkey, yes, your majesty, answered the monkey, the sky is clearly blue, can't you see? No, the lion na ang sa nag-isip mo ng lion, pero sabi na nang ano, nag-reply naman yung donkey, hindi totoo yan, your highness, your majesty, the sky is green, pinag-insist talaga ng donkey. And the lion he was silent for a moment. Then to the monkey's surprise, he declared, nag-declared yung Lion King. Sabi, oy monkey, I want you to know that the donkey is right. The sky is green. Abay, nagreklamo ang monkey. The monkey was shocked. Sabi niya, your highness, are you blind too? Can't you see that the sky is blue and not green? Huh? How can that be? Can anyone see that the sky, can't you see that the sky is really blue? The lion roared in anger. At sabi na ng lion, because you dared to continue arguing, I sentence you to 3 days of silence away from the other animals, and you shall be put into prison. So, preniso yung monkey for telling the truth that the sky is blue. Ngayon, the donkey was set free, and the donkey was very happy leaving the palace, happy. Sabi na ng donkey, I was right, the sky is green, the sky is green. After 3 days of imprisonment, lumabas na si monkey. Pero bago siya umuwi, bumalik siya doon sa Lion King. Sabi na, your highness, before I go home, I'm still confused. So, sabi niya, he asked one question before leaving. Sabi niya, your highness, do you really believe that the sky is green? Sabi na ng lion, of course not. I know very well that the sky is blue. Then the monkey was surprised again. Sabi niya, why did you punish me instead of the donkey? I was saying right, the donkey was wrong. Sabi niya, ito, makinig kayo sa answer ng lion. Sabi ng lion, you were not punished because you were wrong. You were punished because you wasted your time and dignity arguing with the fool. Hindi kita kinulong dahil hindi totoong sinasabi mo. 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So the monkey bowed down his head and said, I understand now, your highness. From that day forward, whenever the monkey met someone determined to deny what was obvious, naalala niya ang sinabi ng Lion King, huwag makipag-debate. 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So what's the moral of the story? The moral of the story is being right is not always enough. Not every argument deserves your energy. Sometimes wisdom includes knowing when to speak and when to be silent. Did you get that? This does not mean that we will never speak again. David himself spoke in other times. The point is that he refuses to let his anger control his tongue. Minsan mga kapatid, natuto tayo kung kailan magsasalita at kailan magmananahimik. Sometimes ang sagot
ay katahimikan. 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Sometimes that's the best thing that we can do. 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When voice grinds against you, mga kapatid, sometimes our natural instinct is to fight back and defend ourselves. But as Christians, we are taught at times that the wisest response is just to be silent. Turn off your hearing aid from the hurting words. So when sometimes attack you, gayahin natin si David. Stop replying. 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That's the best thing. At ipagkatiwala na lang natin sa Panginoon. Marami ng tao ang nagsisi dahil nag-react agad habang mainit pa ang ulo at galit pa. Silence is not always surrender. Sometimes it's worship. It is saying, Lord, my reputation is safer in your hands than in my own mouth. David's greatness was not that he had no enemies. It was that he sought to remain godly even in the midst of negative words against him. The world expects retaliation, but Christ is calling us sometimes to be silenced because he is more attracted to transformation. When others speak against you, may your first response not be anger, but grace, not revenge, but restraint, not bitterness, but trust in God. Makakarinig muna tayo ng isang magandang awitin sa mga nasa radyo at sa mga nasa Facebook Live. Mga paalala po mula sa ating station. Tayo po ay magbabalik maya-maya.

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1: 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We trip. 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Come, let's walk through the Bible and listen to God's Word of Life with Abel and Mel Manzanilla.